0: the sun rays still come through the clouds, so don't be fooled by that one. A moderate fire danger. The current temperature is 16.2 degrees, feels like 12, so maybe a jacket or a jumper. 86% humidity, sorry, that explains all the rain. The winds are currently coming from the northwest, 28 kilometres an hour, gusting out to 32, and the barometer is 1014.1 hectopascals and stable. We're looking at our top temperature around about 11 o'clock this afternoon. And go figure. 40% chance of rain just when you're going to pick the children up at 3 o'clock. That's a beauty. Anyway, there's no active warnings for the area at the moment. But as I said, for next week there's 70% and 60% forecasted for our show day. So let's hope that fails. Okay then, the weather has been proudly brought to you by Gray's Auto Electrical, your still specialist. Okay, I'm Marty B. We have the kids here from Canamble Public School. And it was Angelica and Carr. Have we got it right?
1: Kian.
0: Okay then, Kian. I'm only doing that to get a response from you from the microphone. Okay, it's up to you guys.
2: Hi everyone. We are the two students from Canamble Public School and we will be in the radio for the next hour.
3: I'm Angelica and this is Kian and we are in year 6, dinner 1. We are this year's school vice captains. Our first two songs are Made in Japan by Buck Owens and Risk It All by Bruno Mars.
0: Okay, well I'll have to rearrange that. How about we go with one of the other songs, Beat It? I didn't see the other two songs, sorry guys. So let's play that one. Give us that script back.

0: Okay, that was Beat It by Michael Jackson. We're sorting out a few bugs here, peeps. It's the first time around. So we'll go back over to the children of Canamble Public. Back over to you guys.
1: Next song is Billie Jean by Michael Jackson.

0: Okay, that was a bit of Billie Jean, and from 1995, a bit of Michael Jackson. Woohoo! Back over to the Canamble Public School children.
1: Time for some jokes. How did trees get online? They log in.
2: Why don't fish play basketball? They're afraid of the net.
1: What did a wave say to the ocean? He didn't. He just waved.
2: What do fish listen to? Something catchy.
1: How do you get a spaceship to sleep? You rock it.
0: Answer song. Okay. We've got another song coming up. What was it? Made in Japan by Buck Owens?
2: Yes.
1: Yeah.
0: There we go. Let's play the song.

0: Okay, that was a bit of Bruno Mars and Risk It All. Back over to the school kids.
1: Up next, we got Lose Control by Teddy Swims.
2: No, we're having news.
0: Yeah. You're allowed to make mistakes, guys. Don't worry about it. It's only radio. There's only millions of people listening. Yeah, start talking.
1: Quote of the week. Don't trust salt or sugar because they look the same. What's been happening at CPS? We had Mother's Day breakfast last Monday morning. Delicious pancakes and lots of mums and nans visited the school.
3: Our sister school Chatswood Public visit CPS and stayed overnight last week, interacting with our students and our town.
1: Our PBL positive behaviour focus is right place, right time.
3: We completed in the Campbell Cup and came second against
2: Wellington
3: Public School.
1: We played Dutch football against Glagenbund, one win, one loss.
3: We competed in netball a lot, the school cups this term, and gained third place.
1: In our classroom 61, are researching and learning about migration and how Australia became the nation it is today.
3: Doing decimals and fractions in math and methods of solving
1: equations
3: involving them.
1: Researching Dorothea Mackler and her poem, I Love the Sundown Country.
3: Next up, Lose Control by Teddy Swims, dedicated for Miss Webb, Wild World by Cat Stevens.
0: Okay, well, we're going to do Risk It All by Bruno Mars, and then we'll do the Cat Stevens, eh?

0: we're going to cross back over to the children of Canamble Public School. What's next, guys?
1: Up next, Lose Control by Teddy Swims.
0: No.
2: No, Cat Stevens.
0: Okay, just let me do this. I'm making mistakes myself because I had it zoomed up.
1: Steve.
0: Don't whisper.
1: Up next, Wild World. This is for Mrs. Webb. Wild World by Cat Stevens.
0: That's it. You got
2: it. Well done.
0: Okay. That's all good. I'll get it right in a minute. Okay, here we go with a bit of Wild World by Cat Stevens.

0: back to the children of Canamble Public School.
1: Next up, Lose Control by Teddy Swims.
0: That's the ticket.

0: Okay, back over to the Canabel School children.
1: We have an amazing staff at Canabel Public School, and so we are going to interview different members of staff so you can get to know them too.
2: This week we are interviewing MJ, Mr. Michael Wallace, one of our well-being support team at CPS.
1: Were you born in Canberra? No, I was born in Sydney.
2: Where did you go to school? In Canberra and Narrabri.
1: Do you have a favourite movie? No, I like a lot of movies.
2: What is your favourite book? The Day the Crayon Quit.
1: What is your favourite animal? A dog.
2: If you could live anywhere, where would it be? Italy.
1: What song would you pick? Sing at a karaoke. Picture by Kid Rock and Cheryl Cole.
2: If you could eat one thing for the rest of your life, what would it be? Chicken.
1: What is your favourite activity or hobby? Playing cards.
2: Do you have any pets? Yes, a cat.
1: If you had a superpower, what would it be? Teleporting.
2: What is your favourite thing about Canabel Public School? Working with the students and watching them grow in their learning.
1: What are you most looking forward to over next holidays? Hopefully to go on a holiday, possibly to Darwin or Melbourne. Our final songs are Save Me by Chatty Swims.
0: Okay, thank you there, guys. Absolutely wonderful stuff. And before Teddy, we had, we did have some more Teddy, Lose Control, back from 2023. So some more Teddy Swims coming, and the song's called Save Me, as the kids said. You're listening to Marty B with the children of the Canabel Primary School, public. Yeah, got it right, public school. And they'll be coming in every Tuesday, so the show will only get better. We were a bit discombobulated this morning, but it is what it is. Okay, we'll work the wrinkles out later. Here's a bit of Save Me.
3: One, two, three.

0: So, what's the next song, kids?
1: Our final songs are...
0: It's 5 o'clock somewhere.
1: It's 5 o'clock somewhere, Alan Jackson and Jimmy Buffett.
0: Well, there we go. Lovely song. Graham uses it.

0: get out of here.
1: I'm gone.
2: Okay then, guys, there's a bit of Alan Jackson and Jimmy Buffett, and it's 5 o'clock somewhere. Okay then, back over to the Canamble Public School children.
3: That last song was for Devo. Well, that's
4: that is from us, Angelica and Kian at CPS for today. Yalu.
2: There we go. I've learnt something myself. Thanks for coming in today, guys. It's been absolutely wonderful. I hope we've learnt something. I definitely have. And hopefully the show next week will be just as good or even better. As I said, thanks for coming in. Thanks for bringing them in, Steve. It's been great. Okay. Goodbye from the Canamble Public School children.

0: Radio News.
1: Hello, I'm Laura Devoy. Three cargoes of jet fuel from China will arrive in Australia later this month. Prime Minister Anthony Albanese says the deal came as a direct result of discussions with China's Premier Li Qiang. It's in addition to the 100,000 barrels of jet fuel already secured. Speaking in Perth, Mr. Albanese also announced another 38,500 tonnes of agriculture-grade urea had been secured for Australian farmers, producers and the agriculture industry.
2: This fertiliser will be coming directly here to WA. It comes on top of the previous announcements that we have made to give farmers greater certainty when they're thinking about planting their crops and what they will need to go forward.
1: Flash flooding has isolated some communities in northeast New South Wales and southeast Queensland, and more rain is on the way today. Up to 200 millimetres fell in some areas yesterday. More than a dozen advice and watch and act warnings are in place. Sarah Scully from the Bureau of Meteorology has today's forecast.
3: Look, the rainfall is expected to continue today throughout central and southeastern parts of Queensland, with showers and rain areas still visible on the radar at the moment. However, we're not expecting the rainfall to be as heavy as what we saw yesterday, with a gradual easing trend and contraction to the southeast, with the showers mostly clearing by evening.
1: Several flood rescues have been carried out in both states. The State Emergency Service is urging people not to enter floodwaters. The Reserve Bank says interest rate rises are required now to prevent a recession. The RBA has raised the cash rate at its last three meetings. It currently sits at 4.35%. In a speech this morning, the RBA's chief economist, Sarah Hunter, said the central bank may have to engineer a slowdown in the economy to help inflation return to the target range of 2 to 3%. A long-time Victorian Nationals MP has announced he will not contest the upcoming state election. Tim Bull has represented the seat of Gippsland East in state parliament for 16 years. He announced his retirement from politics in a statement, saying it was an incredible honour to represent the region. Victoria is set to go to the polls in November. Russian President Vladimir Putin is due to land in China later today, where he'll meet with President Xi Jinping. A Kremlin spokesperson says the two leaders hope to develop their privileged partnership. The visit comes after US President Donald Trump travelled to Beijing and met with Mr. Xi last week. The Kremlin says there is no correlation between the visits. Researchers say traditional owners appear to have taken great care when burying a dingo in western New South Wales more than 900 years ago. David Wilson has the story.
4: Archaeologists working with Barkindji custodians have studied the skeleton of a male dingo found in a man-made mound of shells and cultural material. Researchers believe it was buried along the Darling River about 100 kilometres southeast of Broken Hill more than 900 years ago. The burial method was common for Barkindji people, but researchers say if dingoes were buried with the same care and respect as human ancestors, it suggests the animals were profoundly valued and loved. They say dingoes may have been tamed and embedded in daily life.
1: Turning to sport, Peter Sterling and Boyd Cordner have been inducted into the New South Wales Rugby League Hall of Fame. Sterling made 13 appearances for the Blues, while Cordner played 16 games and captained the state. The pair were inducted into the Hall of Fame at an event in Sydney last night.
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5: Okay, thanks to the news desk for that informative report. And great having the Coonamble Public School kids back in the studio. So they'll be back again next week after 10 o'clock news to give you another great show. We'll have to work out a few bugs and wrinkles here, but at the end of the day, we'll get it right, as I said. Yeah, practice makes perfect. Anyway, it's good to have the kids back in the studio. That's what the main thing is about. Inspiring the young ones to get out there and, there is a career in radio. So we'll say once again, anyway, it's National Ausmade Week, so it is time to buy Aussie and give our economy a boost. It's been a while. We used to make as I said, Holden cars were made, and they're not made here anymore. The old FJ that started off in Australia, Sunbeam toasters. There's a lot of products, if you go looking around, that used to be made in Australia that are no longer made here. So, yeah, the stuff that is, get into it. Australian made. It's Australian Made Week. Buy Australian made. Support your country. Okay then, let's slip across to some weather. Today, possible showers, looking out the window, it's a good possibility, which we love. 13 to 20 degrees is your range today. Central west slopes, some plains for Tuesday. Cloudy, high chance of a shower on the slopes. Medium chance elsewhere, winds southwest, 20 to 30 kilometres an hour, decreasing to 15 to 20 kilometres an hour in the evening. There's a 60% chance of rain. UV index is moderate. Fire danger rating is moderate. Looking at the satellite, well, there's a bit of cloud up there, but I don't have to tell you, just look out a window. And the weather radar's just, yeah, it looks like fog, but yeah, it's not like yesterday. You could actually see the rain on the weather radar, which is good. Temperature at the moment is 17.3 degrees, feels like 11.1. Humidity is 77%, so it's dropping. Look at this. Winds are west-southwest, 37 kilometres an hour, gusting out to 43. Great day for flying a plastic kite. Anyway, get them away from their screens. Build kites. 1014.1 hectopascals on the barometer. Top temperature is about, 12 o'clock today, 19 degrees, you know. And it looks like it, 48% chance of rain when you're picking up the school kids. So there we go. There's no other active warnings for the area. It's going to be a pretty wet week on and off, I'd say, but next Tuesday and Wednesday we're looking at 70 and 60%. I do hope that's wrong. 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We're kicking over onto my playlist here. And what we got here? Bit of Prodigy, bit of Casey Chambers, some Yothu Yindi, some Raven Lane. Well, we've got enough there to keep us going for the next hour anyway. That flies by, doesn't it? That's, you know, kids come in at 10 o'clock, all of a sudden you've done an hour and it's, yeah, I might have to extend my show. That's what I'll think about that one. Anyway, you're listening to Marty B right here on MTMFM 91.9, proudly local. The weather was brought to you by Gray's Auto Electrical, your steel specialist, and it's 8 minutes past the hour on this lovely wet day in Coonamble, and you're with Marty B. Here we go, a bit of Prodigy. I love these guys.

Okay, that was a bit of Yachty Indie and Sunset Dreaming. Before that, we had a bit of Casey Chambers, Not Pretty Enough. And before that, we started it off with one of my favourite songs, Prodigy and Breathe. A little window into Marty there. Okay, it's Dennis Lockery, founder of the 70s rock band Dr. Hook, has passed away at the age of 76 after complications with kidneys. We've lost another rock music legend. Well, I mean, anybody around my age, which is would know. They were big in the 70s, Dr. Hook were. So it's sad to see another rock legend pass this world into the next. So we'll see what happens next. Okay, well, the shows went pretty quick today with the kids from Canamble Public. It makes it fly, actually. But as I said, we'll smooth things out a bit more next week. Anyway, it's the first time I've done it. Billy Carroll normally does it, but he's incapacitated at the moment, so I'm taking on that part of public service. And tomorrow, don't forget, it's volunteers down at the bowling club. So if you're a volunteer, they're having a morning tea down there, coffee, tea, chat, catch up. I've been asked to say a few words. I've got two written down, so that's all good. So it should be a great day. I think it starts at about 10, finishes about 11:30 from memory. I haven't picked up any papers here, but that's just from memory. So volunteers day tomorrow at the bowling club at 10 o'clock. So if you're a volunteer, turn up for a cuppa and a scone. difference in pronunciation. Somebody, they're scones, mate. No, they're scones. Depends on what part of the world you come from. I say scones. So guess what? It's scones. Okay then, I'm Marty B. Let's pick out some more music. How about we go with a bit of Outkast, Cold Chisel K-Shan, and some Dexy's Midnight Runners. It's 17.3 degrees outside. It's pretty grey out the play school window. The weather stone's not wet, so it's not raining at the moment, but it may do, but the weather stone is actually swinging around a bit, so it's a bit windy outside. Okay, no worries. What was the movie? Flight of the Phoenix. Remember that movie? Well, this was one of the songs.

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Then join me on Thursday nights from 7 p.m. on Country by the Castle Ray, featuring the top 30 country tracks, a bush yarn, the LBS Country Hour, and much more here on MTMFM, your local community radio station here in Canary.

Okay, yeah, you're on the air with Marty B on MTM FM 91.9, proudly local. That was a bit of Dexy's Midnight Runners and Come On Eileen. Before that, we had a bit of Cold Chisel and the good old K-San. And Outcast, Hey Yeah, from the Flight of the Phoenix movie. So we're looking at 17 degrees outside at this present point in time, trying to head for a top of 20. It's looking pretty gloomy out the play school window, so no rain as yet, but this has a 60% chance of rain, so we're going to get another dosing. Nice to have a bit more and get our river flowing again. That would be nice, wouldn't it? But anyway, it is what it is. We won't ask for too much. We've got rain, and the seed's in the ground, so what more is there to say about it? There'll be some happy farmers out there at this present point in time, especially if the rain keeps up, which is going okay. Okay, so as I said previous in the beginning of the show, National Made in Australia Week, buy local. That's all I've got to say on that subject. It's all about Australia made and buy local. Shop local. Promote local. Okay, and our show coming up on the 26th and 27th. Will be wonderful. Adults are 15, child's 10, pensioners are 10. You can get a family of four in there for about $40. And last I looked on the site, I think the parking is all sold out, but that was $10 to park inside. So I think that's all sold out as well. But they're the prices coming up on the 26th and the 27th. Canamble Show, it's all happening again, which is great. Okay then, what are we at? 11:37 on the clock. A little bit gloomy outside, but it is what it is. Coming up, we've got a bit of Split Ends, Krill C, and some Mental as Anything. And Working Class Man by more Jimmy Barnes. So more good music to come. And we'll roll back to another playlist after I leave here. We'll try to make it a long one. Anyway, I'm Marty B. This is MTM FM 91.9, 11:38 on the clock. Let's go in with a bit of Split Ends and 6 months in a Leaky Boat.

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Okay there, you're listening to Marty B right here on MTMFM 91.9, the voice of Canamble. Currently 16.8 degrees outside. We're looking at a temperature range of 13 to 20 degrees today, and yeah, a bit of rain, like 60% worth. So that's a good thing. Okay, what are we at? 11:49, coming up in about 10 minutes. We've got a bit of news. Yeah, we were just playing a little bit of Mental as Anything, Live It Up. A bit of Cruel C, Better Get a Lawyer, Son. That was for Wayne out there on Lord Howe Island. Hope you're going okay, mate. Glad you're listening today. Hope the archery business is going out okay out there. And why in the hell did you move to an island? Anyway, it was a song. And he loves Cruel C. Before that, we had a bit of Split Ends, 6 months in a Leaky Boat. And coming up, we got a bit of... shortly, we've got a bit of Alex Warren, Jelly Roll, some Pink. That will just about take us up to the news, I think. If not, I'll cut in and do the weather early, make it a smooth changeover. Okay then, I think I've mentioned everything I needed to mention today, especially about the National Made in Australia Week. So I've done that a couple of times. Yeah, as I said, we'll have the public school kids back in next week, and we'll hopefully be running a little bit smoother than what we did today. One does apologise if there were mistakes made, but it is what it is.

0: Hello, I'm Laura Devoy. The New South Wales Premier says despite the best efforts of police and community organisations, domestic violence continues to be prevalent. His comments come after a man was charged with 3 counts of murder domestic violence early this morning, following the discovery of the bodies of a woman and 2 children in Sydney's southwest. The man was not previously known to police for domestic violence or mental health issues. Chris Minns says he's devastated.
1: I'll try and do everything I possibly can to ensure we don't see repeats of this, but I can't promise it. I can't promise it because despite the best efforts and the tireless dedication of New South Wales Police and domestic violence prevention officers, it continues to happen and it's heartbreaking.
0: And if you need help, you can call the National Domestic and Family Violence Hotline 1800 RESPECT on 1800 737 732. The Prime Minister says he's not fussed by a social media trend depicting him as a business partner. There's been a wave of AI-generated posts depicting Mr Albanese as a new partner in various businesses who would be taking 47% of the profit. They were made in response to changes to the capital gains tax discount, which could see business owners face a 47% tax if they sell up. Mr Albanese was asked today what he thought of the memes.
2: I think some of them are very flattering and I thank them for picking very nice photos of me and I thank them for that.
0: Meantime, Treasurer Jim Chalmers has defended changes to the capital gains tax discount, which were announced in last week's budget.
3: Over the last quarter of a century, the distortion that's been introduced in the capital gains tax system has massively overcompensated investing in fixed housing, and it's undercompensated investment in new units or medium density housing, or in some instances, even shares.
0: Children aged 6 to 17 are now able to access Queensland's nasal spray flu vaccine program for free. The program was previously restricted to those aged 2 to 5. The state government says there's been a significant increase in the number of children vaccinated against the flu since the nasal spray was introduced. Researchers say tens of billions of dollars worth of government assets in Victoria are at risk from climate change-fuelled extreme weather. David Wilson has the story.
4: Victoria's independent infrastructure advisor has mapped the climate change risks to state-owned or regulated infrastructure. The research is the first of its kind in Australia. It found more than $57 billion worth of assets would be at risk from climate hazards by 2030. The figure was calculated under a low scenario in which falling emissions and a rapid transition to net zero would likely keep global warming to below 2 degrees above pre-industrial levels. Infrastructure Victoria says bushfires, floods and extreme heat pose the greatest risk.
0: A rare songbook compiled by Jewish refugees and survivors during the Holocaust has been published in English for the first time. 500 copies of the book, known in English as Out of the Depths, have been published. It's a collection of songs from Nazi camps and ghettos. Researchers say as the number of living Holocaust survivors declines, preserving cultural records such as music and oral histories is urgent. Turning to sport, Australian basketball legend Joe Ingles is returning to the NBL. The 38-year-old finished his career in the NBA this week. He played 810 games in the US for the Utah Jazz, Milwaukee Bucks and Orlando Magic. Today, he's confirmed he's returning to Melbourne United on a 2-year deal.
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6: Okay, thank you to the news desk for that very informative report. Okay, we've got to do a few things here to line some stuff up. And we'll be off like a rocket sled on rails, I think. Okay, we'll do some weather anyway. That is what it is. Weather today. 13 to 20 degrees is your range. A possible shower. Central west slopes and plains for Tuesday. Cloudy. High chance of a shower on the slopes. Medium chance elsewhere. Winds southwest 20 to 30 kilometres an hour. Decreasing to 15 to 20 kilometres an hour in the evening. There's a 60% chance of rain today. The UV index is moderate. So just remember, just because the clouds are there doesn't mean you're going to get there. It does it. A moderate fire danger. Looking at the satellite photo, there's a lot of cloud swirling around above our heads at the moment. A bit thicker out on the coast. and there's a few patches of rain east of us that are popping up on the radar at this present point, but from what I can see, nothing over the top. Okay, 87% chance of, 87% humidity. Get it out, Marty. Wind southwest 24 kilometres an hour, gusting to 29. Barometric pressure is 1014. Neat and stable. And we're looking at our top temperature around about 2 o'clock, but it looks like a 48% chance of rain just as we go to pick the children up from school. Okay, maybe a brolly, that'll help. No active warnings for the area, and 5% chance throughout the most of the week, and then and weekend next weekend, but Tuesday and Wednesday. We'll question mark that one. Okay, and the weather's been proudly brought to you by Gray's Auto Electrical, your steel specialist. Well, what a wonderful day. We've had the kids in, we've done some pub PSAs, or what we call public service announcements, and we'll go from there. Okay then, I'm just trying to load a playlist with enough songs on it so we don't run out. It's a bit of a thing at the moment, but anyway, it is what it is. Okay, we've hit the playlist. We've got a bit of Santana come up, Hanson, Taylor Swift, One Republic, London Beat, Coldplay, Susan Vega, Max Jackson, Britney Spears, Max Aber. Okay, that's just run down the list. Okay, it's been my pleasure to be here today. I'm Marty B. You are listening to MTM FM 91.9 over the wireless, and we do stream over the internet as well, so you can listen to us anywhere you like. And I'd like to a bit of a plug, Northwestern Vets. They came out and fixed up Moosey, which is a miniature horse that my son owns. Had a bit of colic, and he's all fixed up now, thanks to Northwestern Vets there. Great job, guys. Said I'd plug you, and there's your plug. Okay, coming up, we've got a bit of Santana and Smooth.

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0: is an expanding local company owned and operated by the Ralston family, and they are extremely proud of the job opportunities they have offered to locals. Batterline are a construction company who stand by their view that no job is too big or too small. They specialise in major roadwork construction, but they are more than happy to grade and improve your access road. They can also sink tanks and even desilt your dams as well. So next time you need that special job done, give the crew at Batterline a call on 68223019. 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
2: Would you offer your throat to the wolf with the red roses?
3: Will he offer me his mouth?
2: Yes.
3: Will he offer me his teeth?
2: Yes.
3: Will he offer me his jaws?
2: Yes.
3: Will he offer me his hunger?
2: Yes.
3: Again, will he offer me his hunger?
2: Yes.
3: And will he starve without me?
2: Yes.
3: Then does he love me?
2: Yes.
3: Yes.
2: On a hot summer night, would you offer your throat to the wolf with the red roses?
3: Yes.
2: I bet you say that to all the boys.

Battling your ground, karma's on your scent like a bounty hunter. And karma's gonna track you down, step by step from town to town. Sweet like justice, karma is the queen. Karma takes all my friends to the summit. Karma is the guy on the screen.

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0: always welcome at the club on the Castle Ray. 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

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Mama and daddy put their roots right here, cause this is where the car broke down. Yellow dog school bus kicking up red dust, kicking

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0: 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Then you need to get to Gray's Stores and pick up a new Century battery, some Gulf Western oil, a compressor to pump up your tyres, and get back out on the road. While in the store, check out what else they have in their massive range. What they haven't got, they can order in for you. 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

0: be a conditions-based sustainment approach, but still expects to get another decade out of each of the boats. The Queensland Premier says the nation's weather agency must be adequately funded after Gold Coast residents were caught off guard following overnight record rainfall. The Bureau of Meteorology had forecast up to 80 millimetres woodfall across the region yesterday. Some locations recorded more than 150 millimetres. David Crisafulli says communities must have access to accurate weather updates.
1: Improvements to warnings and an upgrade to the systems that do that. And if we do that, we give every chance to get information to people in what is a really fragmented market these days, and getting messages out like that is always difficult. I acknowledge that. But I don't think that means we shouldn't redouble our efforts to invest in things like the Bureau.
0: The Australian Department of Foreign Affairs and Trade says it's seeking clarification from Israel on the welfare of Australians taken from a global flotilla. 11 Australians are reportedly among the detained group. The Israel Defence Forces intercepted the flotilla on the latest attempt by the activist group to provide humanitarian aid to Gaza. Artificial intelligence is said to be deployed to help forecast natural disasters. A number of climate authorities have revealed the plan at a CSIRO event today, which was focused on the role of technology in addressing physical climate risks. The plan, however, does come with a warning, with experts saying experimentation with the technology to expand predictions will be required and initial attempts won't be perfect. It's anticipated AI will be used to forecast what might happen to a particular area should a major disaster strike. 4 in 5 tobacco purchases among young adult smokers are illegal, according to new research. Laura Devoy has more.
2: The Cancer Council New South Wales's Generation Vape study has found illicit tobacco has become normalised among young adults. It says almost 80% of recent tobacco product purchases by smokers aged 18 to 24 were likely to be illegal. One female participant said she refused to buy legal cigarettes because illicit ones were significantly cheaper. The study also found a wide range of illicit products in circulation, including cigarettes, appeared to comply with plain packaging and graphic health warnings up to 2024, but did not comply with current warning requirements.
0: Communities in the Northern Territory have been alerted about the rare and potentially fatal Murray Valley encephalitis. Over the past 2 months, two people have died from MVE in Alice Springs. While NT authorities are awaiting results from an autopsy report about a possible diphtheria-related death in a remote territory community, Australia is experiencing one of its worst diphtheria outbreaks, which has spread across multiple states. And artists and storytellers in Tasmania are about to receive a funding boost. The state government says over the next 4 years, $10 million will be allocated to Tasmania's creative industries, with the details revealed in Thursday's budget. Turning to sport, Collingwood's Darcy Cameron has been cleared to play against the Eagles on Saturday in what will be Scott Pendlebury's record-breaking match. And rising Australian sprinter Aidan Murphy has come close to setting a new national record on day two of the Oceania Athletics Championships in Darwin. He recorded a time of 44.44 seconds in the men's 400 metres, just 0.06 of a second of one of the oldest records in Australian athletics, Darren Clark's time set in the 1988 Seoul Olympics.
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1: Hello, I'm Shannon Kirkwood. The Defence Minister has outlined a new approach to the upgrade program for the Collins-class submarines. Speaking at the Lowy Institute today, Richard Marles says the upgrades will be scaled back. It was originally planned all six Collins boats would undergo extensive life-of-type extensions. Mr. Marles now says it will

0: is an expanding local company owned and operated by the Ralston family, and they are extremely proud of the job opportunities they have offered to locals. Batterline are a construction company who stand by their view that no job is too big or too small. They specialise in major roadwork construction, but they are more than happy to grade and improve your access road. They can also sink tanks and even desilt your dams as well. So next time you need that special job done, give the crew at Batterline a call on 68223019. Batterline, a proud sponsors of MTMFM.
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Ladies' fashion wear, men's and kids' casual wear are arriving daily for you to stock up on in the colder months ahead. 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They are available now to help you kick off the season in style. 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And don't forget, Leonard's stock an extensive range of doonas, sheets, pillows and towels, as well as a range of quality gifts. Please call in and have a look. 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

smothered in questions, gasping for answers. Got the damn bank, it's breathing down my neck. From the price of gas and another damn war to all the broken things around here that I ain't fixed yet. Maybe they'll lock us up like they did back in 2019. And now I'm older, I'm weaker, got an extra mouth to feed. Not supposed to be prepared, and have the right things to say. 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

big thank you to all the boys and girls in the truck industry out there that keep the nation moving by rolling along on those highways and byways. A big thank you from all of us around Australia. Amos Morris with Frustrated Truckee, White Line Weary and Lismore Lights. As we head to the River Livestock Report, we've got the track that started it all off with Recognition, with the help of Slim and Joy, and The Rain Don't Tumble Down. The Rain Don't Tumble Down Here in July. In July here. Oh, it was always a tongue twister, still is. And we'll follow it up with Grandfather Johnson. And there may be time for a little bit of Back to Those Rolling Plains. Amos Morris to take us to the Rural Livestock Report.

0: A very good morning to you as you're waking around Australia and preparing for your Wednesday. It is Wednesday the 20th of May, and I'm Kevin Walsh, broadcasting from the bunker in Harrington on the mid-north coast in New South Wales, halfway between Taree and Port Macquarie. Well, folks, we'll get back to the music mix in just a moment, but we'll give you the cue to call for our album of the week in just a moment. Firstly, we've got to look at the weather around the major centres for this hump day, and we'll do that before that music mix continues. We've got new, old, the classics, and lots of memories in our music mix again this morning.
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0: In Brisbane, it'll be sunny and 24. Sydney, mostly sunny, 20. In Canberra, 16 and partly cloudy. Melbourne, partly cloudy, a shower or two expected, and 17. And Hobart, cloudy, 15. Adelaide, partly cloudy, a shower or two, 20. And Perth, 25 and mostly sunny. Alice Springs today, mostly sunny, 18. Meanwhile, here in Harrington and Taree on the mid-north coast of New South Wales, a mostly sunny day with a shower or two in between, somewhere in there, and a top of 21. You're up to date with news, sport and weather. The next bulletin will arrive in around 23 minutes, and that means I'll open up the phones right now for our album of the week, Jenny Smith, and her latest album, The Girl Next Door. You get 23 minutes. We'll close off at the next news and weather. It's Walshy on the wireless. Good morning.
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0: 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The phone lines are open through to the next news and weather.
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0: Good morning. Yes, it is Wednesday morning, May 20. And folks, before we look at the weather around Australia, our album of the week segment has closed, and we've got 111 entries this morning. We'll do that draw this coming section. We'll also get back to this music mix, including some hits, some memories, some new and some classics. It's Walshy on the wireless, thanks to your local community radio station. And on this hump day, let's look at the weather around Australia.
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0: In Brisbane today, sunny and 24. Sydney, mostly sunny, 20. In Canberra, 16 and partly cloudy. Melbourne, partly cloudy, a shower or two, 17. And Hobart, 15 and cloudy. Adelaide, partly cloudy, a shower or two. And 20 the top there. Perth, mostly sunny, 25. And Alice Springs, 18 and mostly sunny. Now into Queensland, Cairns and Townsville, both mostly sunny and 29, while in Mackay and Rockhampton, both sunny and 26. In Hervey Bay, sunny 25, and Gander, sunny 24. Into New South Wales, Armidale, partly cloudy at 15, orange, a lot cooler, cloudy 10. In Yass and Young, both partly cloudy and 15. In Cooma today, morning frost, partly cloudy day. And in Batemans Bay and Bega, mostly sunny, a top of 20. Griffith today, partly cloudy, 17. Into Victoria, Mildura, partly cloudy, 19. And Swan Hill and Shepparton, both partly cloudy and 18. In Horsham, Bairnsdale firstly, possible shower, 18. Horsham, partly cloudy, 17. Warrnambool, cloudy, a shower or two about, 16. Into South Australia, Mount Gambier, partly cloudy, a shower or two, 17. And Port Pirie, partly cloudy, possible shower, 20. In Ceduna today, morning fog, then mostly sunny, 21. Moving over to Tasmania, Nubina and Huonville, both cloudy with a possible shower, 14. And Oatlands, partly cloudy, 12. In the Territory, Darwin, mostly sunny, 33. Over to WA in Albany, morning fog, then a mostly sunny day, 23. Bunbury, morning fog, then mostly sunny, 22. In Karratha today, becoming cloudy, a shower or two expected, and windy, 28. Newman, you've got a sunny day, 26. While in Kununurra, cloudy, 27. And Broome, partly cloudy, possible shower, 28. Here in Harrington and Taree on the mid-north coast, New South Wales, a mostly sunny day, but there will be a shower or two throughout, thrown in, and a top of 21. It is Walshy on the wireless. We'll have a little bit of the music mix, and then we'll do the draw for our album of the week. Don't forget, Heather Farrell's in the chair tomorrow from Horsham. I do hope you can join Heather. She's got another copy of Jenny Smith's album to give away. And I will have the final copy on Friday. Next week, I've got the Aussie band in the jukebox. And we'll give you an album of the week again next week. Good morning, country.
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0: Just before we get back to that music mix, as a lot of you will appreciate, and I'm afraid to admit it, but I do admit it, that as we get older, our memory is not the best, not what it used to be. That album I was thinking of for next week is the band Kingswood and their brand new album Midnight Mavericks, which will be out this Friday officially. And we'll have it Monday to Friday next week, and I'll speak with one of the main players, because he also produced

0: We've got to do the draw for this week's Album of the Week, and we'll get there in just a moment.
1: Hey there, it's Adam Harvey, and I'm having breakfast with my mate Walshy, and trust me, it's not muesli and blueberries either, mate. Turn those eggs over, mate, on Good Morning Country.

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0: won its first English Premier League title in 22 years. Manchester City needed a win against Bournemouth to stay in contention, but drew one all, which leaves the Gunners with an unassailable lead with one match to play.
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0: A very good morning to you. If you're just waking around Australia, it is Good Morning Country. 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You may be using the Community Plus app from any part of the world. Wherever you are, thank you for that decision to continue with Good Morning Country, because we're into the final hour and a wonderful music mix coming up from international hit, super hit makers through to hits and memories, some new material, some classics. It's a great music mix. Walshy on the wireless, all thanks to your local community radio station. Let's look at the weather for the major centres for the final time this morning on this this hump day. It is May 20. Oh, and where's the month going? And that weather is coming up, and then back to that music mix.
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0: Brisbane, sunny and 24. Sydney, mostly sunny, 20. Canberra, partly cloudy and 16. In Melbourne, it'll be partly cloudy with a shower or two and the top of 17. Hobart, cloudy, 15. Adelaide, 20 and partly cloudy with a shower or two expected. And Perth, mostly sunny, 25. Alice Springs, 18 and mostly sunny. While meanwhile, here in Harrington and Taree on the mid-north coast in New South Wales, mostly sunny day. But there will be a shower or two throughout the day. The top of 21 we're expecting. You're up to date with news, sport and weather. As I say, working through to the final news and weather, along and just on 23 minutes from now.
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2: Good morning, I'm Laura Devoy. Another so-called Nudify service has been called out by eSafety for not doing enough to protect children from exposure to sexually explicit deepfake images. A formal direction to comply has been issued to one of the most popular Nudify services accessed in Australia. The company has been given 14 days to implement stronger protections to prevent children from accessing the service, which allows users to upload images of real people and generate sexually explicit deepfake content. eSafety says the platform was attracting nearly 40,000 Australian visits per month. Health authorities say a diphtheria outbreak affecting multiple jurisdictions is a reminder to stay up to date with vaccinations. As of yesterday, 223 diphtheria cases had been reported this year. That's the worst annual figure since national reporting began. The Northern Territory Centre for Disease Control declared an outbreak in March, and it has since spread to Queensland, South Australia and Western Australia. The Australian Medical Association says vaccination remains the strongest protection against the disease. Britain's Foreign Secretary has warned tens of millions of people face hunger because of the closure of the Strait of Hormuz. Yvette Cooper told an aid conference in London urgent global pressure was needed to get fertiliser and fuel moving. Without this, she said, there was the threat of a global food crisis.
3: The Strait of Hormuz is no outlier. Coming so soon after the energy price shock, the grain supply threats when Russia invaded Ukraine, or the supply chain crisis in COVID. This reflects a new era of geopolitics and geoeconomics, an era of great power competition and global volatility, but also concurrent crises.
2: That audio from the BBC. The World Food Programme has warned 45 million people could be pushed into acute hunger this year. Australia's native bees are being recognised today as part of World Bee Day. There are over 1,700 species of bees in Australia, all with various roles from pollination to increasing biodiversity and boosting yields of some fruit plants. Speaking to National Radio News, President of the Australian Native Bee Association, Megan Halcroft, describes the bees as invaluable to keeping ecosystems alive.
4: Because they carry dry pollen and they, as they move around the flower, they easily transfer from pollen from one flower to another, which enhances cross-pollination, enhances biodiversity of the genome, increases vigour.
2: Former Governor-General and retired Anglican Bishop Peter Hollingworth has died at the age of 91. Dr. Hollingworth was ordained in 1960 and joined the Brotherhood of St. Lawrence, where he served for 25 years. He was appointed Governor-General in 2001 but resigned 2 years later amid reports he failed to act on child sex abuse claims when he was Archbishop of Brisbane in the 1990s. An inquiry later found he did not remove two priests from the ministry despite knowing they had sexually assaulted children. Turning to sport, another 12 players will arrive at the Socceroos pre-training camp in the US state of Florida. Jackson Irvine, Martin Boyle and Milos Deganek are among the new faces. Australia is building up to the FIFA World Cup, which gets underway next month. Coach Tony Popovich will name his 26-player squad on the 1st of June. And Arsenal has won its first English Premier League title in 22 years. Manchester City needed a win against Bournemouth to stay in contention, but drew one all, which leaves the Gunners with an unassailable lead with one match to play.
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6: A very good morning to you as you're waking around Australia, and if you're just joining, you're in time for the final section of Good Morning Country. And for those prior to the news and weather, didn't realise that Jane Denham's new single was so rock, and you heard it, and you won't get it again, I don't think, on my program, but there you go. I give it a go, and it's a new one for Jane Denham, and she is a prolific hit maker on Good Morning Country. But anyway, moving along, we've got a great music mix to take us out. Let's look at the weather for WA before we get back to that music mix, folks.
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6: In Albany, morning fog, then mostly sunny day, 23. Bunbury, morning fog, then mostly sunny, 22. Karratha, becoming cloudy, a shower or two expected, windy and 28. Sunny and 26, Newman, Kununurra, cloudy 27, and Broome, partly cloudy, possible shower 28. It'll be mostly sunny and 25 in Perth today. And meanwhile, here in Harrington and Taree on the mid-north coast of New South Wales, where I'm broadcasting from in Harrington, a mostly sunny day, but there is the possibility of a shower or two during the day, and that'll interrupt that sunny day, mostly sunny day, and 21 the top. If your birthday today, a very happy birthday. If you're having an anniversary, I hope it's one of happier times. I've got the music locked and loaded, and folks, it's new singles time. And there is a wonderful diversity there of country music tradition. And we'll play that for you in just a moment as we say farewell to Good Morning Country on this Wednesday. It is the 20th of May.
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Turn it up some. All right, boys. This is her favorite song, you know that, right? So we play it good and loud.